0: kitchen, working from home, or on the couch waiting for your food delivery to arrive.
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1: Denver's Best Music Mix 100, Alex Warren, just took over Colorado this past week down in the Springs and at Red Rocks. That man's career is going to fly high, and we're so happy to be a part of it. Here he is with Fever.

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3: 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So high end. So high end.

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Some background info about this song, Die on This Hill by Sienna Spyro. It accidentally was born while she was trying to learn Bohemian Rhapsody on piano. She hit the wrong notes, like what she heard, and this came out.

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Hot 100. There she is, Taylor Swift, who has fans analyzing flight paths again, trying to figure out if she's going to get hitched in New York City or Rhode Island. Who knows? All I know is she's coming out with a new song tomorrow, and I can't wait. Mix 100.

Denver's best music, Mix 100, it's Synergy. That is Justin Bieber, who was seen in L.A. buying a used bicycle with one of his buddies and then just going out on a cruise. I don't know. Could you imagine being so famous and just wanting to do normal stuff?

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1: 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It's going to be hot.
2: Yeah.
1: 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I'm just saying.